We got it together, didn't we? We've definitely got our thing together, don't we, baby? Isn't that nice? I mean, really, when you really sit and think about it, isn't it really, really nice? I can easily feel myself slipping more and more waves. And that super world of my own. Nobody but you and me. We've got it together, baby.

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The walk man fierce, feisty girl, you're hot and you're sweet like chai tea. After the show, we can kick it like Tai Chi. Me and you in a mood that's likely. Get your dance on, baby, entice me. I'm in the cut, but you know where to find me.

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I feel so lonely. 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

Doesn't matter if you love him or capital H-I-M. Just put your paws up.

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That guy has a great voice, although he sometimes bites into the buttons in the studio.

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a robot's diary. I decided to store my history in my computer memory. But recalling it made me very sad. I tried to oil my circuits to remember better. But I found a liquid mass beyond planet Earth, a humanist call line. And now, I feel much better. I think I will take